0: Okay, I've lost track. So far, we've played how many? Four? Five?
1: Oh, my God, there's another one. Look at this.
0: Well, anyway, we won't stop the music again until we've done a seven-song superset.
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1: Rumors spreading around in that Texas town. About the shack outside the game. And you know what I'm talking about. 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They got a lot of nice girls.

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0: What? 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

Okay, we say it's a seven-song superset, but this time around, let's just go a little longer than that. 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

yeah, there's something there. That's the Level 42 song called Something About You. It's not the Boston song, although I could play that back-to-back with that, and they're two separate songs, so I'm not. I'm just saying, hey, good morning. It's the Rock and Roll Morning Show on Eagle 107. I'm Rob. 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

It's kind of like a kismet. It's perfect. It's ZZ Top's sharp-dressed man. It's Eagle 107 in the Rock and Roll Morning Show. And today, September 30th, is Orange Shirt Day. Being nicely dressed in an orange shirt, it brings awareness to the indigenous children forced into residential and boarding school systems. It's also fall, so that means hot and mulled cider day. I could go for some warm cider. Chewing gum day. Would you believe I've never once chewed gum? I can't imagine chewing something you then have to spit out. It's National Love People Day. Inspires folks to practice unconditional love and lift others.

0: off. National Mud Pack Day, the skincare routine. It's Podcast Day, which is a fairly new thing, right? 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

Yeah, when Fleetwood Mac got together again after many years away, and they did the dance, their live concert, they did Landslide, which a lot of folks hadn't heard before, maybe not for a long time, so Stevie did a really nice job. Okay, this is Eagle 107 from the Sunbury Motor Studio. You know, I know when you wake up, you're looking for classic rock, and especially here on a Wednesday in the middle of your week, you're also looking for stand-up comedy, so later in the hour, maybe we can say hello to Robert Mack. Oreo Speedwagon now, it's Eagle 107.

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2: 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You got your tickets yet for We Are Not Alone, featuring members of Breaking Benjamin, featuring Baxter Teal? Yeah, all right. That's coming up this Saturday at Merle Phillips Park. That's October 3rd, right? You can bring your chairs and sit out and enjoy the show just over the other side.

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5: I'm a problem thinker. I've got a problem thinking right now. It's called Operation Chill Off, which is what everyone needs to do. Just chill off. That's what my mom, Pat, always says to me, because sometimes it gets too hot in the basement for me to sleep. But I didn't come here tonight to talk about Pat because she's not the boss of me right now. I came here to share great ideas on how to lower temperatures around the world. Here's one. Convert to the metric system. When we convert to the metric system, temperatures will drop 50 degrees overnight. Fact. That's a scientific fact. Convert, drop, 50 degrees. Instant global colding. Oh, they got the metric system in Scandinavia. It's not hot there. Is that magic? No, it's metric, and I know the difference. I love magic ever since I was a little kid, and my dad disappeared. Abracadab gone, just like that.
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0: little crazy. All right, you've got Queen and Eagle 107. Hope you're having a good one. Rob Center here in the Rock and Roll Morning Show. All right, so fall is now officially here. The smells are out there. I love the smell of fallen leaves this time of year. You know, well, I also love the smell of Dunkin'. And you want to make your house, your car, somewhere smell like Dunkin', you can. They're teaming up with Febreze. 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
8: First up, it's field hockey yesterday, and an HAC crossover shuts out Cedar Grove 1-0 in overtime. Monday Night Football in the NFL saw the Bears win at home over the Eagles 27-7. Case Keenum filling in for the injured Caleb Williams, throws for two touchdowns, rushes for another. Jalen Hurts for the Eagles had a touchdown rush as well. Eagles turned the ball over three times, and so far in 2026 have no takeaways, as the Bears win by 20. The New York Giants have traded for Vikings quarterback J.J. McCarthy, sending them a 2027 fifth-round draft pick. McCarthy was taken by the Vikings with a number 10 pick and was the third-string quarterback this year in Minnesota behind Kyler Murray and Carson Wentz. And the Major League Baseball playoffs start today on Eagle 107. The Phillies are in Atlanta to take on the Braves, and the wild card series coverage starts at 1:40.

0: in the baseball schedule. That's followed by the White Sox, the Astros, Red Sox at Yankees, and later tonight, the Cubs are in San Diego against the Padres. 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
1: Here's the Eagle 107 AccuWeather forecast.
0: Clouds and sun this afternoon. One city leftover fog dissipates. 76 is our afternoon high. Then we drop to 61 with some clouds overnight tonight. Tomorrow, 77. They're calling it a pleasant day with sun and clouds. Friday's an overcast day, 81. Maybe a couple of showers in the afternoon. 69 and a little bit nicer day for Saturday. Check it out. 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

maybe because it's Wednesday, it's the middle of the work week, you just kind of feel like your brain is drifting as you wake up this morning. That's right, Dobie Gray says we'll just drift away in the Rock and Roll Morning Show. AccuWeather says we've got clouds and sun and 76 today. Wow, that does not really sound like a Bloomsburg Fair forecast, does it? And tomorrow, clouds and sun and 77 and 81 on Friday. Now, I

feel like when I go to the fair, I should be wearing jeans and a sweatshirt. Shorts might happen this week. Nobody wants to see my knees. No jacket required. Phil Collins, Eagle 107. Let's keep the rock and roll morning show going.

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Is it Tin Lizzy or is it Thin Lizzy? I remember Uncle Joe Benson years ago had them on Off the Record and asked them that specific question. And they said, we don't care. As long as you listen to our music, you can call us whatever you want to. So I'm going with Tin Lizzy, and the boys are back in town at Eagle 107 here, the Rock and Roll Morning Show. Good morning, folks. AccuWeather says clouds and sun, 76 this afternoon. You still might have to deal with some fog this morning. And again, the word of the day is it could dissipate. Right now, I have to admit, I've never watched a single episode of Game of Thrones. I know it's popular. I know a lot of people love it. Not even like 5 minutes of any episode. Now, though, there's a feature film on the way. Game of Thrones, I'm going to say the name wrong, Aegon's Conquest, is coming out on June 6th, 2029. Is it too early to talk about this, considering it hasn't even started filming yet, and it's not coming out for almost 3 years? Anyway, Game of Thrones film, that will no doubt be the first of many, and at some point, like the MCU, you'll get tired of it. Never tired of classic rock. In excess, Billy Joel and more in Eagle 107.

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What was it about this time last week? If you went to Google and looked for Billy Joel, it would have popped up. Billy Joel has passed away. And then there was a little biographical thing about him. It's not true. He says, I'm perfectly fine. I'm still here. Don't worry about me. It was scary for a little bit there. Billy, by the way, made an announcement yesterday. A 50th anniversary deluxe edition of his album called Turnstiles is coming out from 1976. That'll be out just in time for Christmas, and it is now, hint, hint, wink, wink, nudge, nudge, on my Christmas list. It's one of my favorite albums. AccuWeather, all right, fog this morning, going away, clouds and sun, 76 this afternoon, 61 tonight, and pleasant tomorrow, sun and clouds, and double sevens. Don't know what it's like in Santa Monica right now, but we're headed out on the pier. We're playing Everclear, and it's Eagle 107. I am

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13: Hi, Rock and Roll Morning Show and Eagle 107. Phillies have, well, maybe just one more game left in their season. Game 2 of the wild card round is this afternoon. Coverage, just like yesterday, starts at 1:40 from Hotlanta, and first pitch scheduled for 2:15 today. Christopher Sanchez on the mound for the Phils. Fingers crossed that means good luck. Yesterday, Phillies had a 3-2 lead late, and Joan Duran, of all people, blew it. I don't know if it was a save situation. He was pitching in the eighth inning after pitching the seventh, too. But still, so Phillies are down 1-0 in that best of three, so they have to win today. We love our sponsors, again, like Gracie's Flowers and Gifts, AdOne Advertising and Design, Strange Knox Magazine, and Sunbury Motors. I'm doing reverse psychology today. I'm wearing nothing about the Phillies today. No t-shirts, no hats, no nothing. Flyers' first game is tonight in hockey, so I'm wearing a Flyers shirt. Just saying.
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13: Hi, we're here on the final day of September the 30th in 1963. New York promoter Sid Bernstein contacts Beatles manager Brian Epstein about bringing the group to the U.S. Epstein is skeptical, though, because the group has not had any U.S. hits yet. In 67, drummer Mickey Hart joins the Grateful Dead. Also in 67, John Lennon and Paul McCartney espouse the Maharishi's doctrine of transcendental meditation on the David Frost Show. 73, at Elton John's Baltimore Civic Center concert, he gets angry at security's treatment of a fan, dismisses them midway through the show, and tells people to dance in the aisles. Hundreds storm the stage, and Elton is barred from performing in Maryland for 7 years. Jump to 1987 when Roy Orbison films a TV special and records the Black and White Night live album at the Coconut Grove in L.A. Bruce Springsteen, Bonnie Raitt, Tom Waits, and Elvis Costello are his guests. 1989, Neil Young performs Rockin' in the Free World on Saturday Night Live. Also in 89, the Rolling Stones shoot a Rockin' a Hard Place video at Foxborough Sullivan Stadium near Boston. 1993, B-52 singer Kate Pearson is arrested during a sit-in at the New York offices of Vogue magazine to protest the magazine's acceptance of animal fur ads. 1997, Bob Dylan releases Time Out of Mind. The album goes on to bring him his first major Grammy for Best Album. That same day, Stones release Bridges to Babylon. And in 1997, President Clinton presents Don Henley with a National Medal of Arts and Humanities for his work with the environment. 99, former Grateful Dead members Bob Weir, Phil Lesh, and Donna Gottschall sing the national anthem at the Giants' final game at Candlestick Park. In 2008, James Taylor releases Covers as a Starbucks exclusive. 2014, the family of furloughed AC/DC guitarist Malky Young confirms that the 61-year-old is suffering from dementia, will not rejoin the band. Let's do this. September 30th, 1991, this song from Metallica is certified gold. You recognize it already, don't you? Alright, here's Enter Sandman. It's part of the Rock and Roll Morning Show at the Sunbury Motor Studio on Eagle 107.

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0: Fair weather, clouds and sun, 76 this afternoon, 61 tonight, and sun and clouds and 77 tomorrow. Maybe might feel more like the fair on Friday. There's some afternoon rain in the forecast. 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We'll do more, of course, with news and sports and AccuWeather in a couple. All right, birthday list is now here. Your celebrity folks who celebrate on this final day of September include Kieran Culkin, Macaulay's younger brother, who is 44. Lacey Chabert. How many Christmas movies are we going to see her in this year? She's 44. Tennis star Martina Hingis turns 46. French actress Marion Cotillard, who won a Best Actress Oscar in 2008, is 51. Jenna Elfman, Dharma and Greg, etc., is 55. Tony Hale from Veep, Arrested Development, is 56. Monica Bellucci, 62. Crystal Bernard from Wings and It's a Living, is 63. Fran Drescher, who will always be known as the nanny no matter what else she does, and a terrific president of the Screen Actors Guild. She's 69. Greg Brady, Barry Williams, turns 72 today. And Angie Dickinson, one of my dad's all-time favorite actresses, is 95 years young today.
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1: Here's the Eagle 107 AccuWeather forecast.
0: Well, any leftover fog should dissipate this morning. Here's your word of the day. We'll have clouds and sun in 76 this afternoon, 61 overnight tonight with a couple of clouds. Pleasant tomorrow, sun, clouds 77, 81 on Friday. It'll be an overcast day with a couple of afternoon showers around, but getting maybe better for the weekend. AccuWeather details? 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

Yeah, we went there. We went to the Great Wide Open. Petty, Eagle 107, good morning, gang. This is that rock and roll morning show thing in the Sunbury Motor Studio. AccuWeather, man, this, again, does not feel like Bloomsbury.

Daryl, John, Daryl, Private Eyes, Eagle 107, Hall & Oates, and Eagle 107 in the Rock and Roll Morning Show at the Sunbury Motor Studio. Should I tell the story about my bowling team again where our captain hated that song so much we would play it over and over again in the van on the way to tournaments to get him fired up and it raised his average a bit? His name was Ed Skorpinski. I wonder what Ed's doing right now. So his average was like 218. Mine was 166, and we're both on varsity. That'll tell you something about our team. AccuWeather, all right, clouds and sun this afternoon, 76. And as you do head home later on today, should be a nice, pleasant afternoon to roll down the windows and crank the music up and the 5 o'clock attitude adjustment after the Phillies win today. Okay, that leads to Supertramp and Eagle 107.

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1: Morning, all. It's going to be a great show. I can feel it.
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0: Now, you're thinking about Courtney Cox dancing at the end there, aren't you?
1: All right, it's Eagle 107. Good morning, gang. So many things as we head toward the weekend you can do and enjoy. How about Mifflinburg Oktoberfest? 21st annual happening on Friday and this weekend. And they're going to tap the Flurkin on Friday. And Lynn Hall's going to be there broadcasting live on our sister station, 94KX. That's from 1 till 3. So you're wondering when Oktoberfest is happening in Mifflinburg. It's October 2nd. Food, faves, German beer, wine, games, music. A great time in Mifflinburg Community Park coming up this weekend.
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1: All right, so we start with AC/DC, who have added Foo Fighters to the bill for their final show of their Power Up Tour Friday night at MetLife Stadium, New Jersey. Now, that show was supposed to happen last Friday, but was postponed due to severe weather. It's the second AC/DC show this month at the Foos of Open, with the first being on the 8th in St. Louis. In May, Roger Waters announced that his son Harry Waters, who he fired from his band, put together Legacy, a Pink Floyd show in tribute to the band's golden era, The Dark Side of the Moon, Wish You Were Here, Animals in the Wall. With the show designed by Roger's team, they'll start a tour on February 17th in Columbia, Georgia, with 56 dates through September 25th in St. Louis. It was a Queen reunion Monday night in London as Brian May joined Roger Taylor on stage at the Roundhouse for We Will Rock You and Radio Gaga, which you can watch on YouTube. Taylor brings his six-city UK tour to a close in Swansea this week. Former Yes keyboardist and animal activist Rick Wakeman did a unique show last week when he performed for 150 moon bears at a sanctuary in Vietnam. The event was held to raise awareness for bears that are caged in cruel conditions and have their bile extracted for traditional Chinese medicines. And while U2 did 40 shows at the Sphere in Las Vegas in 23 and 24 with Dutch drummer Bram Vandenberg in place of Larry Mullen Jr., who underwent neck surgery, they may not have recorded their new album, Carnival Deluxe, without him. The Edge tells Rolling Stone, "I don't think we would have made an album if Larry hadn't been able to play. We would have just gone, why? Why make an album without Larry Mullen on it? Doesn't feel right." Once they started recording with Mullen, The Edge knew he was right, saying it really all started to make sense. All my questions and insecurities, everything started to just fall into place. U2 will release Carnival Deluxe on November 13th. We'll do a stadium tour in support next year. This is the Rock and Roll Morning Show. You were looking for classic rock, right? And you're looking for stand-up comedy later in the hour? And all the stuff that we do in the program, we'll do it. We'll continue next up on Eagle 107.
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And again, it reminds me of Pigs in Space from the Muppet Show. Why didn't they do more than just the one Muppet Show? It won all those Emmy Awards, and I'm not sure Disney Plus has bought off on the fact they can do the whole Muppet Show again. Anyway, in the meantime, it's Eagle 107 AccuWeather says 76 this afternoon. Clouds and sun certainly warmer than we're used to this time of year. It is almost October. Tonight, 61. Some clouds. Tomorrow, pleasant with sun and clouds and 77. 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Suddenly, Seymour. And we'll keep the rock and roll morning show going. Crank up a little Rush for you in the Sunbury Motor Studio.

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5: Good morning, gang. Yeah, the Rock and Roll Morning Show helping you wake up on a Wednesday where the forecast says, well, the fog should be pretty much going by now. Clouds and sun and about 76 this afternoon. So we are one day away from October. Don't forget Rabbit Rabbit first thing tomorrow morning. And we're one day away from talking about Paint the Valley Pink with Geisinger and our friends at the PA Breast Cancer Coalition. 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And of course, there's fun stuff going on too to help raise money, like Pause for Pink and Drinks for Pink. We'll talk about that throughout the month. We like our sponsors, Gracie's Flowers, Midtown Bistro, Fetters Jewelers, Buffalo Wild Wings, The Tack Room, all for helping us out as we paint the Valley Pink with Geisinger and the PA Breast Cancer Coalition. So we should laugh, shouldn't we? All right, we can do that on a Wednesday with Robert Mack.
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8: I'm a problem thinker. I've got a problem thinking right now. It's called Operation Chill Off, which is what everyone needs to do, just chill off. That's what my mom, Pat, always says to me, because sometimes it gets too hot in the basement for me to sleep, but... I didn't come here tonight to talk about Pat because she's not the boss of me right now. I came here to share great ideas on how to lower temperatures around the world. Here's one. Convert to the metric system. When we convert to the metric system, temperatures will drop 50 degrees overnight. Fact. That's a scientific fact. Convert, drop, 50 degrees, instant global colding. Oh, they got the metric system in Scandinavia. It's not hot there. Is that magic? No, it's metric. And I know the difference. I love magic ever since I was a little kid and my dad disappeared. Abracadab gone, just like that.
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0: 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So here comes a lot of it next.
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You got to get a t-shirt or something that says that, right? Somebody somewhere's got to have made something. Rock and roll never forgets, like an elephant. You got Bob Seger, Eagle 107, and we are underway here in the middle of your work week on Hump Day Wednesday. Mike, what day is it? They brought the ads back. It's our 107-minute superset for the Eagles after Def Leppard and Eagle 107.

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1: Oh, no. Your tire's all flat and junk. Oh, did I do that?
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There's danger out there. 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

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Brief stop for AccuWeather. Clouds and sun, 76 this afternoon. Some clouds and warm in 61 tonight. Tomorrow, sun and clouds and 77. Maybe some showers in the afternoon on Friday in 81. Quick stop. Eagle107.com. And JT is here.

All right, diehard deadheads, even the casual ones, that's got to work for you. All right, so the dead are on Eagle 107 with Touch of Grey, and let's tell you again how this is going to work tomorrow. Penn State plays tomorrow night, yeah, Friday night football at Northwestern as they open up the new Ryan Field. Okay, that's okay. We'll have that game for you with coverage starting at 6:30 and an 8 o'clock kickoff. Now you're thinking, wait a minute, what about the Seals Grove Seals? They will play on 94KX at their normal time at 6 o'clock.

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come on, it's Fleetwood Mac. It's Sarah. It's Eagle 107, and I'm out for today. Here comes Jim Harrison. Next up, Big Jim's got Billy Squire, Joni Mitchell, John Cougar, Foreigner, etc., and so on for you, and more of your 107-minute superset. I will see you tomorrow morning, Rock and Roll Morning Show. It'll be Thursday. That means the Backwards Classic makes its triumphant return, because Lynn was in for me last week. She didn't do it. Let's go out of the way today. Let's say goodbye with Brian Adams and Eagle 107.

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We're WEGH, Northumberland, Selinsgrove.

Tomorrow is October 1st. Saturday is the 3rd. That's the day that Lewisburg doing their Oktoberfest thing, 4 till 7 there on South 6th Street. 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

0: 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The Penn State Tailgate Show underway at 6:30, kickoff 8 p.m. from the new Ryan Field. 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

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It's Eagle 107 with Boz Skaggs. He has got a new album out. It's called Detour, and he's doing shows on the road. Right now, he's in Texas.

0: That is Billy Idol on Eagle 107. Mark Stevens provides your chance to do a end of day rebel yell. It's the 5 o'clock attitude adjustment presented by Brewers Outlet, Reagan Street in Sunbury. Thirsty? Need a slushy? It's Brewers Outlet time.
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Kansas playing the Bloomsburg Fair tonight. If you go, maybe you'll take a selfie. Meanwhile, Def Leppard taking an old-fashioned photograph.

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They've released a 28th anniversary edition of that. The song was on that collection. It's Black Balloon.

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Phillies baseball is coming up this hour on Eagle 107. 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

Van Halen on Ego 107, whose frontman David Lee Roth was fond of doing kung fu. It's Mahjong, not a martial art, some kind of game, at the Herr Memorial Library in Mifflinburg, 5:30 today.

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But right here, we're playing nothing but classic rock. 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

The Philadelphia Phillies are playing right now on Eagle 107. 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

The Philadelphia Phillies are playing right now on Eagle 107. 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

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I once found out I had $2,000 coming to me from a house closing a few years earlier. 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

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John Bon Jovi says it's going to be a long 5 or so months before they get back on the road, but they are booking a tour right now for next year. Bon Jovi with Jennifer Nettles, who says you can't go home?

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Who knew you could be a flute player and be in a rock and roll band? Ian Anderson, founder of Jethro Tull, proved you could. 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
0: 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And we've got more classic rock coming up next.
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